will fade eventually. So if our time is running out, day after day, we'll make the mundane a masterpiece. Oh my, my, oh my, my love, I take one look at you, you're taking me out.

town's lost its faith. Our colors will fade eventually. So if our time is running out, day after day, we'll make the mundane a masterpiece. Oh my, my, oh my, my love. I take one look at you, you're taking me out.

0: 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Começa agora. Starts now.
1: 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Sequência do rádio. 7, 5, 4, 3, 2, 7, best. 1, uploading. As 7 melhores.
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1: 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Gracie Abrams.
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3: 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Run from the sunlight, Dracula.
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1: 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Benson Boone.
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1: 1. Sam Fender e Olivia Jean.